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16: 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This is Huey Lewis on the Heart of Rock and Roll in Munich.
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Let him who hath understanding reckon the number of the beast, for it is a human number. 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